0: it.
1: Who knows what you're playing with the only leader? Better do your brain, cause you wanna lose it.
0: Got a lot of things to do, no couple doing it. It's stuck on me like it. You know that you're playing with the undefeated. Better do your brain, cause you wanna lose it. Better pay for it.
1: Got a lot of things to do.